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1: 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Love's going to leave me.

Ladies and gentlemen, we would like to show you how to make a hit record. 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And now we present the hi-hats.

right by candlelight. 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

0: Der doppelte Expresso. 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
1: 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Welcome aboard Benga Airways. 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
3: Oh, poppin' I know, poppin' I know. One chicken here's a Kalingo show. 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

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And he had a few words to say to me, and they were...

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Wenn jemand fragt, sag's einfach. Ich höre Krone Hits, Eurodance Express, The Rhythm of Your Life. I went on to the store to buy a jumbo that I like, and then I looked into my pocket, saw the money wasn't right, and so I stopped and I was thinking just of what to do.

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